0: 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Hráme božsky.
1: Sometimes I feel like waterfall. Water on stilts. 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

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Now you don't need

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1: All y'all radios out there. Song goes out to yo. 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

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This is a sound that has the ability to bring people of all cultures and all walks of life together. This is a sound that will pick you up and land you in a place of euphoria. I

press my nose up to the glass around your heart. I should have known I was weaker from the start.